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0: Estamos en hoy 89.7 FM. 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Y bueno, we were talking about you. What's the most important for you? Like lyrics, dancing, singing.
1: For me, I feel like it's how fresh it is. You know, when you every time we have a new comeback, I think it's important to show people new thing that we've never done before. You know, if it's not something too lame. So I guess because I produce the songs, I always trying to find like a fresh sound for the new album. Yeah.
0: Because One Impact is a huge name. Mm-hmm. It's like a love on the first, you know, thing on the first sight.
2: Exactly.
0: And I think it's important all of this together, right? Mm-hmm. How do you, I mean, you are like five guys. Yeah. How do you put together all your ideas, all your creative, ideas?
3: 음악적인 부분에 있어서는 태균이가 리드를 해주고 있는데 멤버들 다 태균이를 잘 믿고 따라가고 있어서 태균이가 새로운 음악을 가져왔을 때 멤버들끼리의 뭔가 의견을 태균이가 다시 잘 정리를 해서 또 다시 피드백을 잘 반영해준다. 그리고 안무적인 부분이나 어떤 스케줄적인 부분에 있어서는 멤버들끼리 다 서로를 믿고 따라와주고 있기 때문에 잘 하고 있는 것 같습니다.
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0: Guys, thank you so much for being here with us today. And finally, next Friday, what's gonna happen next Friday?
1: Next Friday, we're gonna do a stage.
5: Yes, Friday, September 11th, we have a show right here in Mexico.
0: Yeah! You guys can see. ¿Ya tienen boletos?
6: Sí.
0: Okay. Para las personas que nos están viendo, compren los boletos One Pack en concierto en Satélite este viernes ya. Finally, do you want to say anything to your Mexican fans that they are listening to us on the radio, on social media?
5: 저희가 드디어 이제 정말 3년 동안 열심히 해서 이렇게 멕시코를 처음 와봤는데요. 아직 더 가보지 못한 나라들도 많고 아직 보지 못한 엔하트가 많으니까 다 볼 수 있는 그날까지 원팩트는 열심히 달려가겠습니다. 감사합니다.
0: Guys, thank you so much for your time. For your patience, because our English is not really good. And we're going to speak in Spanish, Hangul, and English. So it's really complicated, but thank you so much for your patience. Thank you so much for your love, and thank you so much for all your talent and your music that you are giving us to us, to all of us.
5: Thank you.
0: Really, thank you. Thank you. From the deep of my heart. Thank you so much. And finally, we want to listen much more music from you. Which song is the final one?
5: The latest song on our latest digital single is called You So Hot, and if you want to listen to a really good song that goes with the weather, it's a little bit hot here, so because it's so hot, and You So Hot, that's our song that we would recommend to you.
0: Perfecto, pues ahora vamos a escucharlo. Muchísimas gracias. One Pack de México y One Pack se oye en Oye 89.7 FM.